Good evening, and welcome to Roots and Branches here on 91.9 KRVM. My name's Tim Little, and I'm sitting in tonight for Shotgun. So we got a couple of hours of great Americana music for you tonight here on Roots and Branches. And I always, you know, when I'm following women in music, I always like to start off with women in my set, because there's a lot of great women playing Americana music, and Tiff Merritt is one of them. We got started with a brand new one from her, Someone to Watch the Band with Me, and her brand new album is called Sugar. And maybe we'll get into another track or two from that album tonight here on Roots and Branches. This next artist I'm going to be talking with coming up on Tuesday evening on my regular show, Tupelo Honey. This is Melissa Ruth and The Likely Story. Doing Summer Nights in New Orleans.

0: Yeah, some new music there for you from I'm With Her, and that's Standing on the Fault Line, Santa Fe, doing that live. And it's off of the I'm With Her's latest album, Sing Me Alive, right here on 91.9 KRVM. And before I'm With Her, we heard from Melissa Ruth and The Likely Stories doing Summer Nights in New Orleans. And that's off of Melissa's Riding Mercury album. And I'm going to have the opportunity to be talking some tunes and all with Melissa Ruth and anyone who, any of her band members that make it up this coming Tuesday evening on Tupelo Honey, my regular show. So be sure to tune in for that, 5 to 7 on Tuesday. I also want to recommend that you tune in tomorrow night at 7 p.m. for Miles of Bluegrass. It's everything bluegrass from old grass to new grass, and Ramblin' Robert or Jivin' Johnny Etheridge are your hosts for Miles of Bluegrass right here on 91.9 KRVM. Short break, and I'll have some David Nelson Band up next.
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0: All right, we're going to get back into the music here with one from David Nelson's band, Visions Under the Moon album. It's called Road to Armageddon, right here on Roots and Branches.

0: Brand new music for you there from Brent Cobb, and Bar, Guitar, and a Honky Tonk Crowd is the tune. And I think this is a sort of a retrospective album of Brent's Live a Song, Write a Memory, Volume 1 is the name of the album. Wayne Hancock was also in that set with the title track from his album Ride, and we started it all off with the David Nelson Band Road to Armageddon from Visions Under the Moon album. 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Or Hartsook from Corvallis, Oregon. Thank you both for your support. 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
0: You got attuned to 91.9 KRVM. My name's Tim. I'm sitting in for Shotgun tonight here on Roots and Branches, and we're going to get back into it with an artist that's going to be at a couple of artists that perform together at the Oregon Country Fair. This is Chris Chandler and Paul Benoit doing Meek Rising.
5: In the before times,
6: can you hear the harmony? Don't go back to sleep.
5: We sat upon our couches
6: like it.

0: buy a Toyota.
1: And you will answer when he calls. Don't go back to sleep.
0: I say, celebrate these trying times.
1: Memories caught in the wild.
0: Celebrate.

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1: Don't go back to sleep.
0: However, I do not wish to inherit the earth, but I do want to help create an earth worth inheriting.
1: Light a lamp, talk to your shadow.
0: In these days,
1: don't go back to sleep.
0: The illiterate quote the ignorant.
1: It's no ordinary battle.
0: In an effort to mask,
1: don't go back to sleep.
0: The refusal to wear a mask is rugged individualism.
1: Lost again in the sea's lips.
0: In the greater good is flock
1: We're
0: mentality.
1: All sailing on a sinking ship.
0: The very same one.

0: the back so that he may rest in the draft of the others. It is indeed your attitude that determines our altitude, and our altitude is determined by the attitude of those we fly with. Won't you fly with me? It is no coincidence that both sheep and birds travel as a flock. And today, I think of the essential workers as the essential members of our flock. Sheep and birds both flying point and folding back into the flock. Some get plenty of praise. First responders, cops, nurses, firefighters, they have good salaries, they have pensions, they have a voice that is being heard. We honor them often and loudly, but what about the others? Let us thank them, the truck drivers, the meat packers, the pet food canners.
1: Step lightly over sorrow.
0: They are our saviors.
1: Don't go back to sleep.
0: Saved are the sanitation workers and online school teachers.
1: It might visit you tomorrow.
0: Precious are the postal workers, divine.
1: Don't go back
0: the delivery drivers, for they are glorious, and there could be no glory without
1: your
0: them.
1: Mercy and soothing grace.
0: Glorious are the garbage workers.
1: To lift you to a higher place.
0: The TikTok go-go girls.
1: Craving a baby. What you could not be.
0: And grocery store stalkers.
1: Not arguing with electricity.
0: You are hallowed, and for you I shall.
1: Go back to sleep.
0: Hallelujah. Beautiful are the beverage bottles. Absolve the auto mechanics. And christen the computer repair people. For you are transcendent. Transcendent are the tasks of the lowest of the low, magnified by the looking glass of 10,000 eyeballs that see at once in these trying times. The strength of the whole is defined by the individual. The strength of the individual is created by the whole. Holy are the highway maintenance men. Holy are the hoi polloi.

Oh, yeah. We don't normally get rocking out quite like that here on Roots and Branches, but when Elin Jewell does Soul Kitchen, we're going to play it for you. That's Elin Jewell right here on 91.9 KRVM, where we want to let you know that the Materials Exchange Center for Community Arts, or MECCA, is a nonprofit that sells secondhand supplies to create arts and crafts. 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
0: You've got it tuned to 91.9 KRVM's Roots and Branches. My name's Tim, sitting in for Shotgun this afternoon. Thanks for listening. We're going to get back into it. I've got some brand new Willie Nelson queued up. But first, another artist that's going to be performing this in a couple of weeks out at the Oregon Country Fair. This is local artist Brian Cutian with Mississippi John and Taj.

They'll give you a skill and a pat on the back. 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His mother was proud of him, she cried when she said goodbye. His father was proud of him too, there was a tear in his eye. His friends from the camp, well, they all gathered round. Someone finally made it out.

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It's just the local police, but don't look that way to him. 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

Yeah, a little Old Crow Medicine Show to get us started here in our second hour of Tupelo or Roots and Branches on KRVM, and doing their version of For What It's Worth. Old Crow Medicine Show has a brand new album out called Union Made. Here's another track from it called My Side of the Mountain, and they're getting help from Del McCurry and Molly Tuttle on this track. Old Crow Medicine Show here on Roots and Branches. Okay, my computer didn't want to do it. All right, we'll make sure that happens right now.

0: Another track from the new album from Tiff Merritt there. This is Finest Feelings was the name of it, and the album is called Sugar. We heard from Sierra Hull in the middle of that set with a tune called Black River, and that's off her album Weighted Mind. Sierra Hull is another one of the artists that's going to be appearing at the Oregon Country Fair in a couple of weeks. And we started off with Old Crow Medicine Show doing My Side of the Mountain, getting help from Del McCurry and Molly Tuttle on that one. Old Crow's new album is called Union Made, and I pretty much like every track on it, but I'm a big Old Crow Medicine Show fan, so that's where I'm coming from. Hey, you know, you ought to stick around when they kick me out of here in about 45 minutes. Lloyd and Melissa will come in and bring you popular music from the 1920s, 30s, and 40s. It's the Sunday Swing Shift right here on 91.9 KRVM.
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0: All right. Well, it is Father's Day, so I figured, well, I probably ought to pull in something to represent Father's Day. And I got a new track for you from a father and son duo, Ken and Brad Klodner. This is called Hands Cove on 91.9 KRVM's Roots and Branches.

0: Catch C-Core finishing up that set here on Tupelo, or Roots and Branches, that is, with the tune Old Man River off of Catch's album Story the Crow Told Me. That's his first solo album. And, of course, he is the front man for Old Crow Medicine Show. Lester Winchester McKendry with new music in that set with I'm No Amateur, and his album is called They Got It All. Slade Cleaves did Drinkin' Days from his live album Sorrow and Smoke, and Ken and Brad Klodner started us all off with that set with a new single from them called Hands Cove. All right here on 91.9 KRVM, Roots and Branches, and we want to thank sustaining members Wendy and Bruce Kelsch from Cottage Grove, and Mike and Andrea Seeger from Eugene. They put their money where their ears are and helped keep this radio station on the air. Thank you so very much.
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0: You got it tuned to KRVM, and we're going to get back into the music here with a new one from Candace Hastings. And this is called Call Your Mama on Roots and Branches.

0: All right. A little Matthew Patrick to get us finished up with that set here with I Got Mine. And that's off of his new EP called Red River. We heard a couple in that set from Melissa Ruth. Edith Paff and Jan Kala Moon were both from Melissa. Katie Pruitt was in between the two songs with Backseat Driver. And we started off with Candace Hastings and Call Your Mama from her brand new album, Soft Place to Land. And I recommend you tune in Tuesday evenings around 6 p.m. I'll be having some conversation and some live music here on my show, Tupelo Honey, with Melissa Ruth. So be sure to tune in for that. Let's see. We got to take a short break, and I'll be right back.
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0: And we want to let you know that the Oregon Asian Celebration is on Sunday, July 18th. It's going to happen over at Alton Baker Park from 10 a.m. to 9 p.m. Admission is free to this commemoration of the Year of the Horse. There will be live performances, martial arts, Asian cuisine food trucks, youth activities, a marketplace of vendors, and a karaoke contest with prizes. More information, including a vendor application and a schedule of events, can be found at krvm.org under that What's Happening tab. My name's Tim. I had lots of fun sitting in for Shotgun tonight here on Roots and Branches. I'm going to go out with one from Mr. David Bromberg and his band. This is called Just Because You Didn't Answer. Stay tuned for Swing Shift at the top of the hour.
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0: Well, good evening. Welcome to the Sunday Swing Shift. And boy, oh boy, what a treat. Tim Little, haven't seen him in a moon or two.
1: Yeah.
0: Filling in for Shotgun Majors. Well done, and good to see him. And Shotgun will be back next week. I think
1: yes. That's
0: the deal.
1: Next Sunday at 5 p.m.
0: Yes. Well, in the meantime, it is a Sunday Swing Shift because we're going back quite a few years. My name is Lloyd.
1: I'm Melissa.
0: And we'll be your hosts for the next 2 hours of Yet, after 30-plus years, another new idea.
1: A new theme. What is that this evening?
0: It's Make Music Day.
1: Is it really a Make Music Day?
0: Well, I'll tell you about it. I'm not going to go into it right now.
1: Okay.
0: Because it's not lengthy, but it's just, there's some detail to it. But it does exist.
1: I didn't know that.
0: It began overseas, and we'll talk about the impact here and in the local community.
1: The day, is it every year? Is it the longest day of the year? Because today's the longest day of the year.
0: Falls on the summer solstice.
1: Okay,
0: yes,
1: I was right, I guess.
0: Exactly one day, June 21st.
1: Okay.
0: So if it had been another day of the Sunday Swing Shift.
1: We couldn't do it.
0: Nope, couldn't do this idea. I keep it true to my my name. I keep the themes right on target. Well, we start off. Every song tonight will have music in the title.
1: Okay, just the word music.
0: Yeah,
1: okay,
0: I thought that would be a fun way to do it because I have never done something to that extent.
1: I didn't know that. I thought you had. You hadn't?
0: No, I went back a couple of years with show titles, and I couldn't find anything even close to this. So let's see. Well, I know a lot of these I've never played before, such as the first one there. The big hit of The Music Goes Round and Round was going round and round for quite a few years. This version came out in 1942, and it was originally written back in 1936 by Ed Farley and Mike Riley. They had a number one hit of it back then, as well as Tommy Dorsey did, too. But this one was by the Mark Warnow... I know I was going to mess this up. Mark Warnow... Orchestra.
1: Oh, sure.
0: War Now. I never see a name like that. So when you see a name for the first time, it doesn't make sense. Mark War Now and his Hit Paraders. And it is interesting background on Mark because I've seen his name on conducting and doing bands and stuff. He conducted on 7,500 Hit Parade show. Oh, no, over 500. 75, no, it did. 75. Over 500 Hit Parade programs. In the 30s and the 40s, that was a popular music show on the radio.
1: That's right.
0: Your Hit Parade. And he did, hundreds of them. And he's also the older brother of Raymond Scott.
1: Oh.
0: And before the night's out, we're going to hear something by Mr.
1: The
0: Scott.
1: Raymond Scott?
0: Yeah, the one that does the wacky music.
1: Yes.
0: Well, we're going to keep it swinging here in the 1940s with more music songs on Make Music Day. So stick around. I think you're going to enjoy the show tonight and the music. All for you here on the Sunday Swing Shift on 91.9 KRVM.

0: Uh-oh. Just,
1: not yeah, again.
0: You know, this is like a Groundhog Day. You remember last week?
1: Right.
0: I don't know what happened here. What I'm going to do, I want to get the song played. It just stuck. The CD just stuck. Let me take, this is one I made in a period where I was having no trouble with CDs.
1: Oh,
0: Let me back announce what we have.
1: Okay.
0: All right, and then what we're going to do, we're going to stick this one in another machine and just make a much longer set so I could relax. Last week was not a good week.
1: Yeah.
0: We just heard a couple of swinging sides of the 1940s about music, the word music in the title, and then we'll tell you briefly what it's all about. Start off that very short set with I Hear Music from 1940, Gene Krupa's orchestra featuring Irene Day on the vocal, song written by Burton Lane and lyrics by Frank Lesser. Now, this is from a movie musical, Dancing on a Dime. I'm not too familiar with it, but that's where it came from. And we just finished up, in the middle, the song that completed itself after I Hear Music was Music Till Dawn. Well, that's just like KRVM. There's, yes, we're 24/7.
1: We are.
0: We got music until dawn, till sun up, sun down. We heard from the King sisters, Alice, Donna, Louise, and Yvonne. And their real name was Driggs, not King.
1: No,
0: actually, I think King is probably a better name for a professional group rather than Driggs. From 1942, we heard Music Till Dawn. And they were from Salt Lake City.
1: I didn't realize that.
0: That's where they came from. And that fine steel guitar was by Alvino Ray.
1: Oh, yes.
0: Who had his own orchestra. And the King sisters were singing with that band for some time. And I believe on this recording it was with the Alvino Ray Orchestra. Now, let me see.
1: What is this a song? Are you going to re-cue it?
0: Oh, I'm going to re-cue this thing. Okay. I want to hear it.
1: Okay.
0: I'm not going to let this one go by the wayside, as they say. Oh, no, I'm in the wrong one. I'm reading the wrong CD.
1: Okay, whoops.
0: Oh, boy.
1: This
0: All
1: is
0: right.
1: live radio.
0: Of course. Okay, now we're going to make this one work. What we're going to do, we're going to start off with the one we were going to finish that set with. Uh-huh. It was actually a Harry James side, and just Harry just takes his trumpet apart. I mean, it's not a real wild trumpet solo, but, you know, he's strong throughout the whole song. And then we'll keep it swinging with some songs from the 1930s about music.
1: Okay.
0: Because that's the theme tonight. And then we'll talk about our show and other things.
1: Okay.
0: So let's get Harry James going here on the Sunday Swing Shift.

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Satan starts to hound, you commence to rock and roll. Yet rhythm in your feet and music in your soul. Y'all want golden slippers, yeah, lose your weary blues. Watch the road you're choosing, yeah, one leads up to heaven.

0: What a good swing inside. Here on the Sunday Swing Shift on KRVM, it's Make Music Day, and we're making a lot of music with music in the title.
1: Yes, we are.
0: And the last one there, a good upbeat side. We have yet to play anything by Red Jessup and his Melody Makers. And I think he only had one or two recording sessions, but he used Chick Bullock, who was recording with hundreds of bands. So he was in the 1930s one of the most recognizable voices. And we just heard him sing, "Trouble Don't Like Music." And about the only person on that session I could trace was Johnny McGee on a trumpet. You know, the vibes there could have been Adrian Rollini. I don't know. Ah. The discography didn't make any reference to it. And we also heard from Will Osborne and his orchestra. Now, Will Osborne was the rival to Rudy Valli.
1: Okay.
0: Had the same basic voice, but Mr. Osborne was swinging, mm-hmm. as we could hear there. Rudy didn't do this much swing. With Get Rhythm in Your Feet and Music in Your Soul. Song written by J. Russell Robinson and lyrics by Bill Livingston. That was from 1935. That was the song, and the song prior also came from 1935. Lost My Rhythm, Lost My Music, and Lost My Man. Bill Staffin and his orchestra with the Bennett Sisters. There's another band that only made one or two recording sessions, extremely rare. But on that session, we heard some wonderful clarinetting, especially toward the end, was Joe Dixon. Joe was a very prominent in the Tommy Dorsey and the Bunny Berrigan bands in the late 30s, but this is very early for Joe, and he carried it quite well. Song written by Harry Axt and Elsa Maxwell, and lyrics by Lou Brown. Well, we do things finally working out.
1: Yeah, I wanted to say a happy Father's Day to you and all the fathers out there.
0: Thank you. I'm up to number 48 now.
1: Oh, my goodness.
0: Yeah, that puts a gray hair in your head.
1: It certainly does.
0: The little hair I have left.
1: Yes, so well, happy Father's Day,
0: well,
1: everyone.
0: Thank you very much. Yes. And same to everyone else out there that's celebrating the same day. Yeah, did nothing special. Regular Sunday, we went to the market like we usually do.
1: That's right.
0: And I made dinner like I usually do.
1: That's right.
0: You didn't have to lift a finger.
1: Well, no, I could have, I guess.
0: I didn't want you to.
1: Okay, well,
0: that's why my own routine.
1: Yeah, that's true.
0: And I heard from half my children.
1: Yeah, there you go.
0: Yeah. Ms. Verandes called me, and it was a nice conversation. So I'll play a song for you later this hour, so we'll see
1: if
0: how
1: she
0: that
1: can.
0: Goes.
1: She lives in San Diego, and they're turning the power off at 9 o'clock. Can you imagine? No power from 9 to 5 in the morning. At first, they were going to do it 9 in the morning till 5 at night, and they changed their minds.
0: How horrific.
1: Jeez.
0: Well, at least I'm not down there.
1: Yeah, I know.
0: Well, you know, one thing, I'll talk about Make Music Day in a bit, because I want to get this music going. Mm-hmm. One song I did forget, the one that started off that long set, was the one that was, they got kind of sliced in the center there.
1: Oh, that's right.
0: Was by Harry James. And Harry James had some fine trumpet work on the song titled There's Music in the Land. And that was from 1948. Marion Morgan was the vocalist on that. It was from a movie musical, Two Guys from Texas. So another movie I'm not familiar with. There's so many old movie musicals that I can't keep up with them. But I hope you enjoyed that as well. Well, I'm going to get this set going. Then we'll talk about Make Music Day.
1: Okay.
0: Because I got to get this music going because I enjoy it so much. Well, there was quite a wealth of pretty music numbers, songs about music, mm-hmm. in the early 1930s. 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

What an appropriate song for Make Music Day, Music in My Fingers. And we even had pianists. We had Arden Ullman, Victor Arden and Phil Ullman. Always get their first names mixed up, but on the records they were just listed as Arden Ullman Orchestra. That from 1931, Frank Luther giving us the vocal, Music in My Fingers. Richard Myers wrote that along with Ed Heyman. And prior to that, we heard from Emil Coleman and his Palais Royal Orchestra from 1933.

0: and his lyricist, you asked, Ted Kohler. They were a team for many years. Here on the Sunday Swing Shift, got a lot more to go. And so, what about, huh?
1: What were you going to say? You go.
0: No, you interrupted me. What'd you say?
1: I was just going to ask if you were going to talk about how you found this music day. Or are you going to wait and do that later?
0: Oh, I'm going to do it now because the show will be over.
1: Okay.
0: I think last week I was going to talk about something, and I never did.
1: I know.
0: Whatever it was.
1: Yeah.
0: We do come your way every Sunday night here on KRVM, 7 to 9 p.m. Uh-huh. with a lot of musical fun and ideas.
1: Yes.
0: Tonight, Make Music Day, and we'll tell you all about that. What about some other fine programs?
1: Sure. Tuesday evenings at 7 p.m., tune into The Wise Owl. It's a mix of music like no other. Liz Wise brings her signature blend of music every Tuesday night. So please tune in to The Wise Owl Tuesday night at 7 here at 91.9 KRVM.
0: Yes, sirree. Well, let me tell you about Make Music Day.
1: Yes.
0: It actually does exist. It was began in France over 40 years ago by the Ministry of Culture. Now, I don't know what that is.
1: Yeah,
0: it's something they have over there that we don't have here. And they came up with an idea for a new kind of musical holiday, and they just called it Make Music.
1: Are they off work that day?
0: Well, it's a big deal there, let me tell you, because all around each city in France, they want musicians on the corners and the parks, rooftops, the gardens, and it is so popular there, they say over 60% of the residents, that's millions of people, they come out to celebrate Make Music Day.
1: Oh, interesting.
0: And now there's over 2,000 cities worldwide that honor it, as well as many states, hundreds of states here, and hundreds of cities here in the United States. It's easy for me to say. But it debuted in New York City 20 years ago.
1: So it came here 20 years ago.
0: It crossed the pond about halfway through its history, and it's celebrated in 147 cities here.
1: Oh,
0: I didn't know.
1: I've never heard of it.
0: And it's called Make Music Day.
1: Interesting.
0: And it's celebrated, I even look online, Salem and McMinnville, they have celebrations with Make Music Day. And even here, the Eugene Symphony had something today. Now, the day's almost over.
1: Sure.
0: Although it's going to be light for another 4 or 5 hours.
1: Yeah.
0: we got another, 4 hours of the solstice here. But it's a very popular event. And I'm going to have to look around for things to do on Make Music Day. Yeah. Well, we do it here on the Sunday Swing Shift.
1: We make music. We certainly do.
0: That's very important. Okay, let's get going. We'll talk about overseas is where it originated.
1: Mm-hmm.
0: I picked out a country. I'm sure they celebrate Make Music Day.
1: Let me guess, England.
0: Yes, it is. And I got a trio of tunes, some very interesting ones, and I don't believe I played, I played one, I know, many years ago. But it's a mix of music second to none. We got some swing, we got a novelty number, and a song that was a number one hit here in the States, done very nicely by a pop vocalist, Al Boley. Do we have a lineup for you? Let's get into some swing. All for you here on the Sunday Swing Shift on 91.9 KRVM.

the patient, room 234. I said, you don't look crazy, just can't see why you're here. He sort of looked at me and smiled, whispered in my ear, I'm nuts about screwy music.

dip, you have all this harmony written in a minor key. 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I'm nuts about screwy music. 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

0: What a wonderful arrangement of that all-time classic, Music Maestro, Please. Lou Stone's band recorded that with Al Boley, and Al Boley was on his game there in 1938. Lou is also the arranger, so I want to give him all the credit for that kind of a two-tempo type of version of that wonderful side. Joe Crossman was the alto player on that recording. Allie Rubel wrote that along with Herb Magison. So a big, big hit here in the States, and I thought that this was as good as a version as I'm going to find. Oh, I'm Nuts About Screwy Music. Yes, sirree, from 1936. The Bally Hooligans, a very obscure British group, directed there, by the way, by Phil Green, who directed a lot of bands, and that was just one of the little groups he came up with. Harry Singer was the singer. And we started off with Nat Ganella and his Georgians from 1937 with a Louis Armstrong song that was new at the time, and Nat picked it right up, Swing That Music. Now, Nat was the Louis Armstrong equivalent of England. Mm-hmm. You know, nobody sounded as good or even played the trumpet as well as Louis, of course, but Nat was the premier trumpeter there in England. Here on the Sunday Swing Shift, boy, we got more music to go in another hour. Let me drop this last one here for our daughter, Rondes.
1: Sure.
0: She had down in San Diego soaking up some heat and other things.
1: Now she said she thinks the power's going off the 22nd, so she doesn't know if that they meant 22nd in the middle of the night tonight or tomorrow.
0: Well, it's so easy to find out. We turn a light on, nothing goes on, or your computer has a dead screen.
1: That's true. You there know? You go.
0: It's very easy to find out if the power went off. Well, we like to leave the annoying songs for the Rondes, and I hope this one's about as annoying as I'm going to get tonight. The Hoosier Hotshots, you know, they're very popular on radio with the National Barn Dance. Mm-hmm. And for 15-20 years, they're about as popular as a group got with these novelty songs. So we're going to hear them from 1936, pretty early in their career, with a song written by Frank Weldon back in 1933. So it was only a few years old, but they kind of take apart the song, I Like Mountain Music. Now, I think there's jews harps in here and other annoying instruments.
1: Oh, so wonderful.
0: This will take us into the 8 o'clock hour. So don't go anywhere. Stay with us. I got a lot of good music at 8 o'clock. All for you here on the Sunday Swing Shift on 91.9 KRVM.
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2: Yeah, the zither.
3: Oh, will I ever fetch it?
2: yeah.

0: Uh-oh. Come on, Gabe. It's your time now.
1: Yes, sir.
2: When the sun goes down and the chores are through, oh, there ain't nothing better that I like to do than to sit around the house when the folks ain't home and listen to the music on the gramophone. I

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0: It's a Sunday swing shift standard every Father's Day here on KRVM. Father's Day. Welcome to Father's Day. All the kudos to all the dads out there.
1: Yes.
0: I hope you join the Sunday swing shift on Father's Day tonight.
1: Mm-hmm.
0: Well, my name is Lloyd.
1: I'm Melissa.
0: And we'll be your host for the remaining hour of the swing shift with Make Music Day. I only got one Father's Day song, but I play the same song mm-hmm. every year.
1: That's true.
0: It's my favorite Father's Day song, and I'm such a Marx Brothers fan that once a year it doesn't get too stale, that's for sure. Groucho Marx from 1951, a song I believe it was written by his friend Harry Ruby. And I looked it up. Groucho's been dead almost 50 years.
1: Oh, gosh. Really?
0: I think you looked it up. It was like
1: 1977.
0: Yeah, so it's almost 50 years. It's hard to believe. You know, we've been on the air here over 30 years. So when we started the Sunday swing shift, he was already passed on about 20 years already.
1: Yeah. It seems like he passed away. Oh, my goodness.
0: Yeah, it seems like yesterday.
1: I know.
0: And Groucho was backed up by the Ken Lane Singers. And from what I could figure out, he still has one child left. So she would celebrate Father's Day, although Groucho's passed.
1: Mm-hmm.
0: Melinda.
1: Melinda, that's right.
0: Melinda cut a few records in the 60s and didn't really have much of a entertainment career. Can't remember what she did, but she was successful mm-hmm. at things behind the scene. But I remember she was on Groucho's TV show a couple of mm-hmm. times when she was quite young. And actually, older than me, because she's right now she's going to be 80 in a couple of months.
1: Wow!
0: Yeah, so she's no youngster. Anyways, here on the Sunday Swing Shift, got a lot of fun music to play, and that's the emphasis tonight: songs with music in the title. And I got some interesting sandwiches coming up.
1: Haven't had those for a while.
0: You don't like sandwiches?
1: Oh,
0: musical
1: okay.
0: sandwiches?
1: They're okay.
0: Oh, they're okay. Now they're just okay.
1: Just okay.
0: Well, you're going to have to put up with it.
1: Oh, no. Okay.
0: Now, this is a brilliant one on my part.
1: Okay.
0: I have a hoagie.
1: Oh, okay. That's pretty good.
0: A hoagie is a sandwich.
1: It is.
0: And what hoagie am I talking about? Correctamundo.
1: Oh, gosh.
0: I have a...
1: Hoagie Carmichael in the middle? No, two on the ends.
0: He's the ends.
1: Okay.
0: You know, the top and the bottom.
1: Oh, gotcha. Okay.
0: All right, so Hoagie and Johnny Mercer, the same duo, will be writing the first song and will be writing the last song in the set. And right in the center, you'll never guess what I'm going to throw in the center.
1: No.
0: Some cannibals.
1: Oh, no.
0: Oh, yes. all for you here on the Sunday Swing Shift on 91.9 KRVM.

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0: Along about 1917, jazz will come upon a scene. And then about 1935, you begin to hear swing, boogie, woogie, and jive. You hit a chord that rocked the spinet and disappeared into the infinite. And up until the present day, you could take it from me, he's as right as can be. Everything is happening that way, yeah.
1: Quite a creative song there, written by Hoagy Carmichael. We just came out of a Hoagy Carmichael, or a Hoagy sandwich.
2: Yeah,
1: a Hoagy musical sandwich. Hoagy at the beginning and Hoagy at the end. Just finished up with the Old Music Master. And Hoagy wrote that with Johnny Mercer back in 1942. It was from the movie True to Life. Another one I'm not familiar with. It has Dick Powell and Mary Martin, and among others. That's got to be a good movie. And before that, we heard from Harry Warnow.
2: Warnow?
1: Yeah. Actually, Raymond Scott. He changed his name. He was the younger brother of Mark Warnow, who we start off the entire show tonight with The Music Goes Round and Round. But there he is now under the name Raymond Scott, and he gave us from 1937 dinner music for a pack of hungry cannibals. I thought that fit very nicely in the
2: Carmichael. Yeah. Yes.
1: And if you're familiar with Ren and Stimpy, Stimpy cartoons, some of the greatest animated features of all time, Raymond Scott virtually did all the music behind the scenes, and I'm sure that one was played in the course of the musicals in the animated series. Now, on that session, boy, I had some fine players. The main guy was the drummer, Johnny Williams. Boy, he had a lot of licks in him there. And let's see, Dave Harris on tenor sax, Dave Wade on trumpet, Pete Pumiglio on clarinet. Raymond Scott wrote that. He wrote that, but just about anything he played. He was an extremely creative composer. And we start off with Bob Chester's orchestra from 1940, I Walk With Music. Dolores O'Neill was a fine vocalist there. And here again, Hoagy and Johnny Mercer wrote that song. And it was for a Broadway musical called Walk With Music. And a very popular one it was. Here on the Sunday Swing Shift, oh, I got music galore with music in the title.
2: Yes, you do.
1: So, why stop with one sandwich, right?
2: Go for the gold.
1: Going for the gold. You might like this one. It's a Mildred Bailey sandwich.
2: Oh, goodness. Okay, what does that entail?
1: Well, don't you like Mildred Bailey?
2: Yeah, she's fine.
1: Okay, we're going to play a song by her to start the set and the set.
2: Okay.
1: And guess what we're going to stuff in the center?
2: I have no idea.
1: Stuff Smith. Am I creative or not?
2: You certainly
1: are. All right, let's start off with Barrel House Music. All for you here on the Sunday Swing Shift on 91.9 KRVM.

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0: What a beautiful song with music in the title, because tonight it's Make Music Day. Here on the Sunday Swing Shift, we just gave you a Mildred Bailey sandwich.
1: Yeah, love it. It's delicious.
0: Thank you. Musically delicious.
1: Yes.
0: And we stuffed some Stuffed Smith in there, right in the center. Oh, what a pretty sight. A song written by Jerome Kern. That had a lot to do with the most melodic recording we just heard. Heaven in my arms, music in my heart. Oscar Hammerstein did the lyrics to that. Mildred with Benny Goodman, by the way, in 1939. So it was actually under the Benny Goodman Orchestra, but she certainly carried the tune. And it was from the Broadway musical Very Warm for May. It was not the most popular thing by Jerome Kern, but the big song that came out of it, a standard, was All the Things You Are. Mm-hmm. Remember that song? So
1: yes.
0: That came from that. Heaven in My Arms, Music in My Heart, not much of a hit. And we heard a song done very nicely by Stuff Smith, I Hope Gabriel Likes My Music. And that was from 1936. Song written by Dave Franklin, words and music. Stuff Smith, a long-forgotten jazz violinist, he went back to the early to mid-1920s. This is might have been right before Joe Venuti got on the scene. So he's probably one of the first jazz violinists on earth, I would say, just about. Stuff Smith was with his Onyx Club boys, and the Onyx Club was quite a popular venue for Stuff in New York City on 52nd Avenue. And the great trumpet player, yes, sir, Jonah Jones. Mm-hmm. Well, he sure carried that side. And we started off with another Mildred Bailey recording, Barrel House Music. And it was a song written by Willard Robeson.
1: Mm.
0: And this song goes back to 1939. An unusual little group she had at that time. It was with her Oxford Greys. I guess that's a shoe, what do I know. And it featured more than anyone else besides Mildred, Mary Lou Williams on piano. What a talent she was. Well, what's coming up at 9 o'clock?
1: Yes, please stay tuned to Soundscapes, the best of progressive rock, with your great host, Hawk Floyd. He'll be here at 9, and you will thoroughly enjoy his show. So please stay tuned.
0: I ain't going to go anywhere.
1: Mm-mm.
0: Got some more music songs to go. Now, this is going to be a miscellaneous set, but I haven't played anything from the 1920s. I can't remember the last Sunday Swing Shift where we didn't play something from the 20s until very late in the show. I got one, though. It's called That's What I Call Sweet Music, and I think you're going to enjoy this. And it will kind of go up chronologically, the 30s and late 30s, and maybe we'll take a little break, then shoot into the 1940s. All for you here on Make Music Day on 91.9 KRVM.

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And to make it complete, my heart is beating with a rumba beat. 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

0: crash
1: oh,
0: in,
1: I forgot about the plane crash.
0: In 1949.
1: Right.
0: But he made a few hundred recordings from this point on. It was very popular. There he was with the Lud Gluskin Orchestra. And this was from an English movie musical of the same name, She Shall Have Music. It was written by Al Goodhart, Al Hoffman, and Maurice Sigler. Now, interesting composers. They're all from here in the States. Mm. And they went over to England, well, uh-huh. Europe and England, for several years in the 1930s and wrote a lot of music, and many of it were for the movies at the time. So that's a good example of what they were doing. Alice Faye from 1938, from the movie soundtrack, Sally, Irene, and Mary. The song was Got My Mind on Music. Harry Revel and Mac Gordon wrote that. And well, we heard from Emil Coleman again. I think we had something last hour with Emil. Not too many shows. Mm-hmm. I'll play two of his songs. An Earful of Music. That was from 1934. And he had the Riviera Orchestra with Lou Conrad singing. Song written by Walter Donaldson and Gus Kahn. And this was a popular song from the movie Kid Millions. And that's a movie that starred Eddie Cantor. Now, his version's pretty good, but I don't know. Emil just went another level on that song. That's why we picked his. And we start off with Earl Burtnett and his Los Angeles Biltmore Hotel Orchestra from 1929. That's What I Call Sweet Music. Paul Gibbons was on the vocals there. And, boy, what a wonderful side from the late 1920s. I've got, let's get this one in. Then we get everything in. I've got an extra one here.
1: Okay.
0: We're going to hear from Patty Maxine and Laverne.
1: Okay.
0: The Andrews sisters.
1: Yes.
0: And they made a vocal recording of The Music Makers, which was a very popular Harry James song. Harry had it was one of his signature instrumentals. Mm-hmm. But the Andrews sisters, and I think the King sisters, too, made a vocal version out of it. So let's hear this, and then we'll tie things up and wait for soundscapes.
1: Okay.
0: All for you here on the Sunday Swing Shift.

0: But nicely done there by the Andrews Sisters from 1941. Harry James actually wrote that. And if you go to, like, the greatest hits of Harry James, that song usually shows up somewhere or another. Well, we got Soundscapes coming up here.
1: Hawk
0: pretty
1: Floyd's
0: close.
1: Waiting. Yep.
0: I got one more to go. First, you know, I hope everyone had a fine Father's Day.
1: Yes.
0: We had some nice calls tonight.
1: Yes.
0: So it's always worth our while to come down and enjoy the music along with you.
1: Correct. Do you know what you're doing next week?
0: Next week is the weekend before the big 250 celebration.
1: Ah.
0: Right? And you're kind of giving me some ideas of a celebratory show I can do, because I didn't have any ideas.
1: Yeah.
0: So my dear Melissa might be helping me with, with some song ideas.
1: Okay, good.
0: Maybe from an historical perspective, or songs that maybe have a little more... appeal to historical events.
1: Yeah.
0: We could do stuff like that.
1: That are fun. Yeah, that are...
0: Like Lucky Lindbergh.
1: Yeah, sure.
0: That's a good one.
1: Yeah.
0: I'll come up with a whole bunch of stuff.
1: Okay, sure.
0: So don't go anywhere. Stay with us. All right, I'm going to leave you with one more, and this is Cliff Edwards.
1: Mm.
0: And this is from Pinocchio.
1: Oh, great.
0: A song you never hear unless... I don't even remember it, because I haven't seen the movie in years, and the song is called Turn On the Old Music Box.
1: Hmm.
0: Oh, you're going to like this. This is from 1940, written by Lee Harling and Ned Washington. Cliff Edwards, and I like the song because it's about a music box, and nothing more soothing and restful as you're going to sleep as a little music in the background.
1: Absolutely.
0: In a music box.
1: Yes.
0: So enjoy Cliff Edwards and have yourself a most wonderful week.
1: Good night.

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I'm Hawk Floyd, your Soundscapes host, your musical friend and sonic advisor till 11 p.m. tonight. Thanks go out to Joe and Carrie Connolly of Eugene and Sean O'Reilly of Dexter. 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Well, we start our show with a familiar old tune, Ymir Deodato, also Sprach Zarathustra, from his 1971 album, Prelude. Our buddy from Brazil, his birthday, coming up tomorrow on the 22nd of June. And, of course, you know, today is Father's Day. So let's hear one from our Canadian buddies, FM, from the Surveillance album. This is Father Time.

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Well, thanks for tuning in to some more progressive music like we do every Sunday. We'd like to tell you about the Oregon Aloha Festival. It's going to be on August 21st and 22nd at Alton Baker Park, noon to 9 p.m. both days. It's a free, family-friendly event, and it features live hula and drumming performances, island food and marketplace, cultural workshops and exhibits, and crafts for kids. More information on this and other community events can be found at krvm.org under the What's Happening tab.

Well, happy Father's Day and happy first day of summer. So we started off with FM. We heard Father Time from the Surveillance album. Then Pete Bardens, the co-founder of Camel, keyboard player. We heard Seascape from his Scene One Earth album. And then some actual Camel from the first Camel album, Never Let Go, the remastered, remixed version from 2023. And Pete's birthday would have been a couple days ago, on the 19th of June. All right, here's a guy that's got a birthday coming up on the 24th of June. June, that is. This is Jeff Beck.

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0: All right, it's 949 and counting right here at 91.9 KRVM. You're listening to Soundscapes. Glad you can join us on this summer evening, the first one this year. And we started our set out with some Jeff Beck, Lead Boots from the Wired album. Wired came out 50 years ago, 1976. Jeff Beck's birthday coming up on the 24th, same as Pete Barden's. We'll hear some more Jeff later in the show. Then we heard some Pink Floyd, The Narrow Way, Parts 1, 2, and 3. All Dave Gilmour from the Uma Guma album back in 69. All right, we'll be back with a look at the weather. Looks like it's all clear for a bit. We'll be back right after these words.
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4: All right, let's see what's coming up, or look at, whichever way you want to have it. Let's start off with the coast. If you're in Florence area, it's going to be mostly clear overnight with a low of 50. North wind 6 to 13 miles an hour with gusts up to 22. Tomorrow mostly sunny with a high of 73. Northwest winds 5 to 15 miles an hour with gusts up to 24. So kind of windy. In Oak Ridge, this will be clear overnight with a low of 53. Northwest winds 5 to 8 miles an hour. Tomorrow sunny with a high of 87. Northwest winds 5 to 10 miles an hour in the afternoon. Here in the Eugene Springfield area, clear overnight with a low of 53. North wind 5 to 8 miles an hour. Tomorrow sunny with a high of 92. North wind 5 to 9 miles an hour in the afternoon. So those temperatures ramping up again. It's summer. 69 degrees right here at KRVM. Keep it here. We've got Yes and, let's see. We've got Uncle Mo's Space Ranch coming up in the next hour also. Sundad at the top of the hour. But right now, it's Welcome with Chain of Days.

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It's Breakfast with the Blues. You get a different take on the blues every day, every morning that is, right here at 91.9 KRVM. It's all blues in the morning. That's Breakfast with the Blues, 7 mornings a week, right here at KRVM. Thanks go out to sustaining members Derek Bowen of Eugene and B. Morris of Springfield. Sustaining members who help us out a little bit every month, an automatic deduction, so they know where their music's at. So thanks for being the power in Listener Power Radio. So we started, ended the first hour with a band called Welcome, self-titled album from 1976, yep, 50 years ago. We heard Chain of Days. Welcome is a band from Switzerland. At the top of the hour, we heard Sundad. So sort of appropriate for today, as it's Father's Day, and Sundad is a son and his dad. John Urell, Senior and Junior, duo on acoustic guitar. And their new album is going to be called Way Station 1. But if you're over on the East Coast listening or know somebody, if you know where Moorestown, New Jersey is, go to the Perkins Center for the Arts. Tomorrow on the 22nd, 7 p.m., you can catch Sundown.

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Green Hill Humane Society has tips for keeping pets safe from heat stroke this summer, such as keeping animals inside and limiting exercise during the hottest parts of the day, making sure that dogs and cats always have access to shade and cool water, and never leaving a pet in a parked car when it's hot. In addition, don't let dogs walk on pavement that's too hot to touch, and don't let them ride in hot metal truck beds. If you suspect your pet has some heat stroke symptoms or burnt paws, please consult your vet right away. More tips can be found at krvm.org under the What's Happening tab. Yeah, it's going to be hot again this week, some 90s. So we had Yes, starting that off with Sound Chaser, featuring Patrick Moraz, originally from the Drama album. This version is a Steven Wilson remix. We might hear from Steve, who knows? Patrick Moraz, his birthday coming up on the 24th also. Then from Brazil, we heard Unitri. From their new album called U-Turn, we heard Each Minute. All right, I think it's just about time for some Hawkwind, going back to the Somnia album. This is Marcus.

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questions asked.

Ladies and gentlemen, we're right on schedule. However, we do expect a little turbulence up ahead.

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4: All right, we got to get out of here. Soundscape's coming to end, and as your sonic advisor, I advise you to stay tuned for Into the Muse with DJ Dan and Donna Budd. So we started that set with Hawkwind. We heard Barkus, Uncle Mo's Space Ranch, Dad's Speakers, since it's, you know, Father's Day. Tracy Hitchings after that with This Love. She was a singer for Landmark, the late Tracy Hitchings. And then we heard some Landmark live, Walking on Eggshells, from their Turbulence Live in Poland album.

All right, next week, some Return to Forever. We have something from Garage Mahal also. Sonic Theater and some Steve Hackett. And we're going to go out with Jeff Beck.

0: 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Translator K211 BP Florence at 90.1.
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2: Yes, indeed, my friends. 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
3: 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Really stoked to be hanging out with you on this awesome evening. And hope you're having a great eve. Thanks for joining us.
2: Absolutely. And coming up, without further ado, Question Mark and the Mysterians, doing 18 off of Cameo Parkway, 1967.
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0: Yes, indeed, my friends, what you just heard, that was a band called Headstone doing Someone's Gotta Give off their self-titled album from 1975. Before that was It's a Beautiful Day doing Wasted Union Blues off their self-titled album from 1969. Before that, kind of an obscure 60s band called The Misunderstood covered I'm Not Talking, and that was off the legendary Gold Star album from 1967. And we started off with Question Mark and the Mysterians doing 18 off of Cameo Parkway.
1: I like that. The number 8.
0: And 18.
1: Very cool set. Digging it very much. Hope you are too. Thanks for hanging out with us. If you dig the blues or are curious about the blues, KRVM is going to make you very happy because each morning you can check out Breakfast with the Blues right here on KRVM.
0: Coming up next, we've got a band called Guru Guru. This is Ooga Booga off of their Kangaroo album from 1972, Brain Records, 91.9 KRVM.

0: Thank you for joining us once again. What you just heard, friends, The Small Faces did Song of a Baker off of Ogden's Nut Gone Flake from 1968. And we started off with Guru Guru doing Ooga Booga off of Kangaroo.
1: Nice, tasty set. Thank you so much for joining us for Into the Muse. Hope you're having an awesome eve.
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0: Coming up next, we have Twink doing The Coming of the One off of his 1970 album, Think Pink, 91.9 KRVM.

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0: You are tuned to Into the Muse. Thank you once again for joining us. What you just heard, that was Cream doing World of Pain off Disraeli Gears from 1967. Before that, The Pretty Things did Walking Through My Dreams. That was a UK 45 from 1967. Before that, The Pink Fairies did Do It off of Never Never Land from 1971. And we started off with Twink doing The Coming of the One off of Think Pink.
1: Little Pink duo there.
0: Indeed.
1: I'm digging it.
0: And Twink actually plays drums on both his stuff and the Pink Fairy stuff.
1: Oh, so really?
0: It's a little mini Twink set.
1: I dig it very much. And speaking of digging things, we really dig and appreciate Tracy Jo Mishley from Springfield and Chuck Roller from Oak Ridge. They are members, and we appreciate their support of KRVM.
0: Coming up next, we have one of rock and roll's earliest concept pieces, almost like a mini rock opera. This is The Who doing A Quick One While He's Away from 1966 album A Quick One, 91.9 KRVM.

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2: Greetings, Earthlings. Thank you for joining us once again. This is Into the Muse. We are having a blast. I am DJ Dan.
3: And I'm Donna Budd. Very stoked to be hanging out with you. Thanks for spending some time with us. Hope you're having a great evening, and we got some more awesome tunes to share with you.
2: Absolutely. And without further ado, this is a band called Can. The song is Pinch, and the album is Ege Bamyasi from 1972, 91.9 KRVM.

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0: You are tuned to Into the Muse. What you just heard, Dr. John, the Night Tripper, did I Walk on Gilded Splinters off of his Gree Gree album from 1968. And we started off with Can doing Pinch off of Ege Bamyasi from 1972.
1: Nice. Totally dig that set. So diggable. Hey, if you dig bluegrass, you can check out Miles of Bluegrass. It features everything from old music to new grass and wherever the road leads. That's Miles of Bluegrass, Mondays at 7 p.m. right here on KRVM.
0: Coming up next, we've got another Vertigo Swirl record. Vertigo is a label we love to feature here on Into the Muse. Woo-hoo! Lots of interesting music in the late 60s and early 70s. If you're into that type of stuff, check out Vertigo Records. This is Beggar's Opera doing The Witch off of Pathfinder from 1972, 91.9 KRVM.

0: Into the Muse, rolling along here. What you just heard, that was a band called Lard Free, doing 12013 Juliet K.J. Seiss de L. And that is off their self-titled album from 1973 on Vamp Records. And we started off with Beggar's Opera, doing The Witch, off of Pathfinder from 1972.
1: Very sweet. Digging the tunes.
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0: Coming up next, we have a somewhat obscure prog band that we like to feature here on Into the Muse. This is Eloy, doing Land of Nobody, from their Inside album, 1973, Harvest Records. And you are tuned to 91.9 KRVM. We love you.

0: What you just heard, that was Eloy doing Land of Nobody off of their Inside album from 1973.
1: Oh, digging. Diggable. And this is Listener Powered Radio, and it's a great privilege to be able to share tunes and things that we dig with you. And that's only possible due to support from listeners just like you and me and DJ Dan. We send a very big mahalo thank you to Richard Miller from Elmira and also Karen Rose from Albany. They are members and we really appreciate their support of KRVM.
0: Well, friends, Into the Muse is coming to a close this week. We hope you enjoyed it. We really enjoyed spitting the tunes and putting the show together for you. I am DJ Dan.
1: And I'm Donna Budd. I had a total blast hanging out and sharing some tunes with you this evening. And I hope you did too. And I'm definitely looking forward to next time.
0: Next time, be there or be square. Next Sunday at 11 o'clock, we've got one more piece of music for you. This is a German band called Embryo. The song is Dirge off of their Rock Session album from 1973.
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The Greaser's Garage on KRVM is revved up, raucous rock and roll from the 50s to present day. 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

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Friday morning, breakfast with the blues on 91.9 KRVM. All vinyl. I'm here 530 straight down. You be too, eh?

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hang on, hang on. Yes, it's the little things. Yes, it's the little things that do us harm. I'm not a stranger.

0: You'll hear Breakfast with the Blues 7 mornings a week on KRVM with support by the Horsehead Bar in downtown Eugene. The music is always on at the Horsehead, which features 2 outdoor patios and 5 pool tables in addition to a menu ranging from nachos to gumbo, mac and cheese to bacon cheese fries, and burgers to red beans and rice. 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

Maybe you know that's when it hurt me so. 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

I am nobody's woman. Kathy Sojak, nobody's woman. This is Natty Bumpo, Breakfast with the Blues, 91.9 KRVM Radio. It is 6:22 in the morning on this wonderful Monday, June 22nd, 2026. I want to tell you about a show we got called Soul City every Sunday at 1 p.m. Soul City, Sunday afternoon at 1 p.m. Jivin' Johnny is your host. You want to hear some cool soul music? Sunday morning is at 1 o'clock, man. 91.9 KRVM. Let's hear a little Jimmy Smith.

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Yes, yes, I just want to make love to you. Etta James tearing it up there for you. This is Natty Bumpo, Breakfast with the Blues, 6:35 in the morning, Monday, June 22nd, 2026. Etta James, I just want to make love to you. Check her out on her Blues Masters Records, Etta James. Before that, Jimmy Smith, 8 Counts for Rita from his .com CD on Blue Thumb Records. Before that, Candy Cane, the late great Candy Cane. I'm just a sucker who believes in love. I am too. And we started off with Jimmy Smith, Only in It for the Money, featuring Dr. John on the vocals. This is a blues show, so we got more blues for you. How about a little Gary Primage, man? You know, he's been around a long time, and yeah.

Yeah, she's my sweet, sweet loving thing. Kim Simmons and Savoy Brown, sweet loving thing from their Deadline Music Bring It On Home recording, Savoy Brown. Prior to that, Gary Primich, he had a bad poker hand from his Mr. Freeze CD, and we started off with the late, great Etta James doing her version of Spoonful on Geffen Records. Natty Bumpo, Breakfast with the Blues. I want to thank Fred Tepfer and Kate Ballons of Eugene, Oregon, and Jeff Greenwald of Lincoln City, Oregon, for being members of KRVM and

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Every dog is gonna have its day. Hey, Room Full of Blues is the band. Natty Bumpo is the man. Breakfast with the Blues, 91.9 KRVM Radio. It is 7:08 in the morning on June 22nd, 2026. Room Full of Blues, Every Dog Has Its Day on Alligator Records. Before that, John Mayall and the Blues Breakers, All Your Love, featuring Eric Clapton. And we start off with Room Full of Blues, Boogie Woogie Country Girl. I hope you're digging on the blues today. I hope you had a great Father's Day yesterday, and if you weren't celebrated as a father, you know you are loved. KRVM loves you here on Father's Day, Monday, Breakfast with the Blues. We got all kinds of blues, and we're trying to figure out what is our next tune that we kind of have that we want to play for you. So I think it's this.

0: That's right. Light that fuse, man. Without the fuse lit, how can you get going and doing stuff, huh? This is Natty Bumpo, Breakfast with the Blues, 91.9 KRVM Radio on June 22nd, 2026 at 7:20. I'm here and I'm playing blues for you. John Mayall and the Blues Breakers with Coco Montoya playing the lead. Years ago, Coco Montoya came here to town, and my son was a blues DJ at the time with me, and he got to introduce Coco and meet him and hang out with him. He was a real nice guy. Speaking about hanging out with guys, a couple of years ago, John Mayall came here, was at the Shed, and I got to hang out with John Mayall and BS with him and talk with him, and he was a cool guy, too. Prior to that, Roy Rogers, not the cowboy, but the slide guitar player, guilty of loving you, and I'm guilty of loving you, baby. I just can't help myself. On Blind Pig Records, before that, John May, all his traditional cool harp stuff, Parchment Farm. As I said, it's Breakfast with the Blues, but we got all kinds of shows here on KRVM, and if you're a reggae dude or woman, and you like reggae? Well, Zion Train is for you every Friday at 7 o'clock. We got it right here. Friday night at 7, DJ Ra, or Raw, however you say it, right here on 91.9 KRVM Radio, and these folks, too.
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0: Yes, sir.
1: Mm-hmm. Good Lord. Mm-hmm. Oh, my own. Oh, Lord. My own. Oh, my own. I get there. I will get there. Get there. I will get there.

0: Yeah. I'm going to. Oh, Lordy. Yeah. Oh, Lordy. I know I will. I know I will. I know I will. I know I will.
1: Yeah, Joe Louis Walker, man. Joe Louis Walker, I'll Get to Heaven on My Own. That's the way to do it on High Tone Records. A lot of cool slide we had played just there. Joe Louis Walker sliding for you. Before that, Roy Rogers, Shake Your Money Maker, sliding out from his Chops Not Chaps. Keep your eyes open for Roy Rogers. You never know when people show up. John Mayall and the Blues Breakers, Light My Fuse, and we started off with Roy Rogers, Guilty of Loving You, and I Am Every Day. So this is Natty Bumpo, Breakfast with the Blues. We said that to you, and we got some other fellas we want to play for you. Yeah, well, we're going to have to try to play this guy. Hey!

0: As he said, there ain't nothing going on. Hey, Joe Louis Walker doing that Louisiana groove right there. Ain't nothing going on his Blue Soul album on High Tone Records. It was a little Joe Louis Walker sandwich. We had Joe Louis Walker, there ain't nothing going on. Before that, Earl Hooker, Wah Wah Blues. He was playing a wah wah. It's a gadget that makes the sound go between bass and treble. So you get wah. Wah. And if you ever heard that sound, then you know the guy was using a wah-wah pedal. Earl Hooker, Wah-Wah Blues. And we started off with Joe Louis Walker, I'll Get to Heaven My Own Way. And I sure will on High Tone Records. I want to thank Phil West of Eugene, Oregon, and Bill Hoffman of Eugene, Oregon, for being members of KRVM, and all you folks who have given your support to KRVM, especially this year, and all the millionaires and billionaires you know that want to donate to KRVM. 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Wouldn't that be nice? And all, of course, this stuff, too.
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0: tell you, you know what I think? 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And blues shows how you're feeling. How are you feeling? Huh?
1: All right, mister, we're ready. Where's the announcer, man?
2: Ladies and gentlemen, John Vale.
1: Hey, I'm going to
2: I'll say it again, John Vale.
1: That's right. A little more light over here so you can see who's here. That's it. No, that's better. Yeah. Over here on my left, Johnny Armand on tenor, alto and flutes. And sitting down playing acoustic fingerstyle guitar, John Mark. Bass, Stephen Thompson.

0: Yeah, that was John Mayall doing The Laws Must Change. Hey, you know, we got Shakespeare in the Park. 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

0: That was The Waste with Falling on 91.9 KRVM. 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

I think I'll drive out to Eugene. Get a slide-in camper for my truck. Pack a bamboo rod, hip boots, a book of flies from a Missoula pawn shop. 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

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There's still a little bit of heaven in there, and I want to show it due respect. This looks like a good spot up here. You can try me on the cell, but most places I want to be, it doesn't work. Sometimes you got to listen hard to the sounds old Mother Earth still makes, all on her

0: 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KRVM would like to thank Mark and Nancy Dixon in Junction City and Stephanie and Jerry Randall in Eugene. 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

0: 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Oregon Department of Health Services is offering help for those who lost SNAP benefits despite still qualifying for assistance. 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

that was new from Mount Joy and Gigi Perez with In the Middle. Good morning, I'm Laura, and this is Eric Lindell with If Love Can't Find a Way on 91.9 KRVM.

0: That was David Wilcox with All Talking to You on 91.9 KRVM. Coming up tonight at 9 is Rock and Roll Hall of Fame. 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
5: The KRVM weather forecast for Oak Ridge, sunshine today and a high of 86. Clear skies tonight and a low around 58, and then mostly sunny with a high of 85 tomorrow. On the coast, sunny, a high near 70 today. Increasing clouds tonight with a low of 52, and then patchy fog in the morning, otherwise gradually becoming mostly sunny with a high of 69. And in the Eugene Springfield area, sunshine today with a high near 90, mostly clear and a low of 57 tonight. Gradually becoming sunny tomorrow with a high of 92.
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1: 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Good morning, I'm Laura, and this is Joe Bonamassa with Further On Up the Road on 91.9 KRVM.

0: That was Bellex One with Velcro on 91.9 KRVM. 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
2: 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But on other farms, cow poop is being turned into energy instead. A biodigester, or anaerobic digester, is a tank or covered lagoon where microorganisms break down organic waste in an oxygen-free environment.
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2: 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She explains that when waste breaks down in a biodigester, it produces methane and carbon dioxide, which are captured. 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And the biodigestion process leaves behind a nutrient-rich material called digestate that can be used as fertilizer on farm fields.
3: It comes back with fewer pathogens, reduced odor.
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0: That was Eleanor McEvoy with Non-Smoking Single Female on 91.9 KRVM. 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

0: That was Willie Nile with Beautiful You on 91.9 KRVM. 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
5: The KRVM weather forecast for Oak Ridge, sunshine today and a high of 86. Clear skies tonight and a low around 58, and then mostly sunny with a high of 85 tomorrow. On the coast, sunny, a high near 70 today. Increasing clouds tonight with a low of 52, and then patchy fog in the morning, otherwise gradually becoming mostly sunny with a high of 69. And in the Eugene Springfield area, sunshine today with a high near 90, mostly clear and a low of 57 tonight. Gradually becoming sunny tomorrow with a high of 92.
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0: That was Charlie Mars with Meet Me by the Back Door on 91.9 KRVM. The Oregon Asian Celebration is on Saturday, July 18th in Alton Baker Park from 10 a.m. to 9 p.m. Admission is free to this commemoration of the Year of the Horse. There will be live performances, martial arts, Asian cuisine food trucks, youth activities, a marketplace for vendors, and a karaoke contest with prizes. More information, including a vendor application and a schedule of events, can be found at krvm.org under the What's Happening tab.
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4: Metzluna Pizzeria, with two locations, 10th and Pearl in downtown Eugene, as well as in downtown Springfield at 5th and Main.
2: The KRVM weather forecast for Oak Ridge, sunshine today and a high of 86. Clear skies tonight and a low around 58, and then mostly sunny with a high of 85 tomorrow. On the coast, sunny, a high near 70 today. Increasing clouds tonight with a low of 52, and then patchy fog in the morning, otherwise gradually becoming mostly sunny with a high of 69. And in the Eugene Springfield area, sunshine today with a high near 90, mostly clear and a low of 57 tonight. Gradually becoming sunny tomorrow with a high of 92.
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91.9 KRVM. That's a new one from the Black Crowes with Pharmacy Chronicles, and we had Wander This World by Johnny Lang. Good afternoon. I'm Adam. I hope you had a great weekend. I have a new one on the way from Melissa Etheridge. Here is Sonia Kitchell with Let Me Go from her album Words Came Back to Me on 91.9 KRVM.

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Give me space and I won't mind when you want me to stay. And I

0: 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That's Daniel Joseph with Control. Short Strange Trip is one of the two Grateful Dead shows that we have. You can hear it Wednesday nights at 7 with Ed Kay. Music not only from the Grateful Dead, but extended Dead family. That's a Short Strange Trip on 91.9 KRVM.
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0: It's Jose Gonzalez on 91.9 KRVM. There's Leaf Off the Cave, and we had No Destruction by the band Foxygen. Here's a thanks to Franzi Thompson in Albany and Laurel and Michael Crump in Eugene. They are members of 91.9 KRVM and know that radio we're listening to is radio worth supporting.
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0: That's Enigma with Sadness Part 1, and Bruce Sudano did The Mountain. 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
5: The KRVM weather forecast for Oak Ridge, sunshine today and a high of 86. Clear skies tonight and a low around 58, and then mostly sunny with a high of 85 tomorrow. On the coast, sunny, a high near 70 today. Increasing clouds tonight with a low of 52, and then patchy fog in the morning, otherwise gradually becoming mostly sunny with a high of 69. And in the Eugene Springfield area, sunshine today with a high near 90, mostly clear and a low of 57 tonight. Gradually becoming sunny tomorrow with a high of 92.
0: On the way, we'll hear a new one from Katie Pruitt, also have Five for Fighting. 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

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That's one of my favorite artists. Her name is Katie Pruitt with Same Boat. Her forthcoming new album is called Fools for the Fleeting. And Supertramp did Cannonball. I'm Adam. 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

0: That's Big Wheel from Tori Amos on 91.9 KRVM. 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Tomorrow, it's Jive and Johnny Etheridge. 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
2: This is Erica Cherno with OSU Extension Lane County and the KRVM Garden Spot. As temperatures rise, summer annual weeds will be popping up in yards and gardens. Summer annual weeds germinate in the spring, grow throughout the summer, then set seed and die at the onset of cold weather. There are a number of ways to manage annual weeds in your garden without the use of herbicides, but it does require vigilance. The best approach to managing annual weeds is to control them while they are young and before they go to seed. For example, a single pigweed plant can produce 100,000 or more seeds, and the seeds remain viable in the soil for many years. Controlling weeds before they set seed will minimize future weed problems. Weeds can be removed by hand or with a hoe or other cultivation tool, but they may need to be removed continuously throughout the growing season. Some weeds may reroot themselves if left on the soil. So dispose of weeds in yard waste bins. Once weeds have been removed, you can prevent them from returning by laying down a 3 to 4 inch layer of wood chips. Wood chips act as a physical barrier that blocks essential sunlight and smothers emerging weeds. If you're interested in learning how to identify weeds, there will be a free weed ID walk from 11:30 to 12:30 a.m. on Saturday, June 6th at Grassroots Garden on Coburg Road. Just show up and bring your gardening gloves, notebooks, and a camera, and get ready to get weedy. If you have questions about gardening, call OSU Extension at 541-344-5859. This is Erica Cherno and the KRVM Garden Spot.
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0: Mutiny After Midnight is the name of the new album by Johnny Blue Skies and the Dark Clouds, also known as Sturgill Simpson. Here is Situation on 91.9 KRVM.

0: With Gone, Gone, Gone, that's John Ralston on 91.9 KRVM. And Stan Ridgway did Desert of Dreams. 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
0: His given name is Vladimir John Ondrastic III, but he goes by the stage name Five for Fighting. And here is the riddle from his album Two Lights on 91.9 KRVM.

0: On 91.9 KRVM, that's Budapest by George Ezra, and Margaret Glasby did Stay With Me. RAVEN, or Radical Assistance for Vulnerable Eugene Neighbors, is a peer-led, community-focused nonprofit providing food, clothing, survival supplies, information, and referrals to unhoused and vulnerable residents in downtown Eugene. RAVEN is addressing some of the gaps caused by the recent closure of Whitebird's Front Rooms program. Information regarding location, volunteering, and how you can help can be found under the What's Happening tab at krvm.org.
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5: The KRVM weather forecast for Oak Ridge, clear tonight at a low of 58, mostly sunny for Tuesday and a high of 85. On the coast, increasing clouds tonight, a low of 52, patchy fog in the morning, gradually becoming mostly sunny after that with a high near 69. And in the Eugene Springfield area, mostly clear tonight, a low of 57, gradually becoming sunny tomorrow with a high of 92.
0: Need to Breathe will be performing at Hayden Holmes Amphitheater in Bend on August 20th. Here is their new one, Say It Now, on 91.9 KRVM.

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Joanne Shaw Taylor on 91.9 KRVM. That's her new one, Hell or High Water. And we had Beginnings from Chicago. I'm Adam, and here's Chuck Prophet with Hot Talk from his album Let Freedom Ring on 91.9 KRVM.

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0: It's John Eddy on 91.9 KRVM with If You're Here When I Get Back. And Sean Mullins did Beautiful Wreck. I want to take this moment and thank Frank Smith and Florence and Judy Goldstein and Eugene. They are members of 91.9 KRVM, and it's thanks to folks like them that we're able to keep real variety in music.
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4: The KRVM weather forecast for Oak Ridge, clear tonight at a low of 58, mostly sunny for Tuesday and a high of 85. On the coast, increasing clouds tonight, a low of 52, patchy fog in the morning, gradually becoming mostly sunny after that with a high near 69. And in the Eugene Springfield area, mostly clear tonight, a low of 57, gradually becoming sunny tomorrow with a high of 92.
0: And with you on this Monday afternoon, got a new one on the way from Devin Gilfillian and the latest from Ben Green. The band Goose have released a new album called Big Modern. 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

0: 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Translator K211 BP, Florence at 90.1.
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91.9 KRVM. That's a new one from Devin Gilfillian with Hold On Hourglass. His album Time Will Tell comes out on Friday. And Bruce Springsteen did Blinded by the Light. I'm Adam, and coming up, we're going to hear from Patty Larkin. Also have a new one from the Rolling Stones. Right now, it's M. Ward off of Hold Time. Never Had Nobody Like You on 91.9 KRVM.

0: Rachel Sage on 91.9 KRVM, Their Sacrifice. And we had In Chains by the band The War on Drugs. Tonight at 7, we'll have Miles of Bluegrass. It's Everything Bluegrass with your rotating host, Ramblin' Robert, or Jivin' Johnny Etheridge. 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

0: Patty Larkin on 91.9 KRVM. That's Hallelujah. And we had Rainmaker from Jeffrey Halford. 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
0: From his final album, Hypnotic Eye, here's Tom Petty with his band, The Heartbreakers, and Forgotten Man on 91.9 KRVM.

No, I just can't. I just